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Sometimes when motivation is not there, we have to keep in mind the why. Hi, it's Sydney on Spirit FM, because life happens and motivation fades quickly. When we're not feeling well, when stress is part of the equation, or when the day just isn't going the way we want it to. Here is what I have to do in order to keep going, to keep pushing through, to feel like I'm staying motivated no matter what is going on or what I'm trying to do or achieve. I have to remember the why. And the why behind everything really should be the same. The why is because I'm doing it for the glory of the Lord. And if that isn't the why, then maybe I need to reevaluate what I'm doing and why I'm doing it. So when the why behind what I'm doing, that longing to please the Lord in my actions, no matter what they might be, no matter what the goal is, if I'm trying to glorify Him in doing that, well, I'm going to be much more likely to push through if I keep that in mind than if I rely solely on my own motivation.

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5: Psalm 111 verse 10 tells us, "The fear of the Lord is the beginning of wisdom. All those who practice it have a good understanding. His praise endures forever."
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5: To fear the Lord is to live as if God is who He says He is, to treat God as real in every part of life. When we do as the entirety of Psalm 11 calls us to, remembering His mighty works, considering His character and nature, recognizing the miracle of His work in our lives, doing all this alongside fellow believers, we are moved to fear the Lord. We are moved to awe and worship and wonder and ultimately joy, no matter our circumstances. Our lives become shaped accordingly, governed by who God is and what He has done. This is the beginning of wisdom, the beginning of living with godly skill, living according to God's design for reality. When we fear the Lord, we live life with God's will and God's heart as our compass. And the last line of the psalm leaves no doubt as to the posture of our hearts as we fear the Lord and walk with Him. Praise, His praise endures forever. We are a rejoicing people because of who God is and all He has done. How could we not be? No matter our circumstances. After all, God has not changed or diminished. How could we not be from this day to our final day? His praise endures forever, and we get to participate in it.
0: Author, speaker Barnabas Piper is a pastor at Emmanuel Nashville. For his books and resources, visit spiritfm.com.

Hey there, I'm Sydney, and this is your Encouraging Spirit FM. So I am someone who loves to cook, and I love to experiment with new recipes in the kitchen. I love to meal plan and do all of those things. But because I do them all of the time, they definitely feel like work most of the time, and that's okay. You know, I was just reading about some of the great benefits of cooking from home as often as you can and how the long-term benefits for your family are so incredible. And it's something like our health, right? If we're cooking at home, then most likely the meals that we are making are a lot healthier for us, for our kids. So if you are spending a lot of time in the kitchen, if you're putting in a lot of work there, or if you're just making very simple meals, maybe they're the same simple meals every week, you are still giving your family such a gift because it's likely better for their health in the long run.

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Hi, it's Sydney on Spirit FM. I cook from home a lot, pretty much every meal that we eat, and it can get a little bit exhausting and a little discouraging. So it's great to have a reminder of the benefits of doing something like that. And in the long run, this is saving your family so much money. If you're not eating out a ton and you're cooking from scratch or even semi from scratch at home, you're saving money for your family so you can spend them on more exciting things. You can maybe splurge on a couple of things, or you can cover some unexpected things that come up. And so when you are tired of cooking chicken and ground beef again and again, just like me, and you're like, oh, why am I doing this? Takeout would be so much easier. Just remember, you're doing your family a favor in the long run.

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Hey, it's Sydney hanging out for your Wednesday, and I hope you'll stay right here and continue to hang out with me, continue to spend some time listening to the music, to the messages that you love so much and that lift you up. 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
1: Spirit FM forecast. This evening, a couple showers and storms still in the mix as our low temperatures fall into the mid and lower 60s. You will want to grab the umbrella if you are headed out this evening or early Thursday morning. Thursday, our highs reach into the mid 80s with showers and storms tapering off around lunchtime. For the WSLS 10 Weather Authority, I'm meteorologist Delaney Willis for Spirit FM.

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0: There are so many exciting phases of the different stages of babyhood. Hi, it's Sydney on Spirit FM. So my son is 9 months old and we're at a very exciting stage. This is where I usually start to feel like as a mom, I thrive a bit more once the babies are 9 months and up. And so he's 9 months and it's been really great so far. And then I remembered one of the harder parts of this particular stage, and that is they're pulling up on everything. You know, they're not walking, they're not stable, they can't move around very safely yet, but they're pulling up and they're trying and they're curious. And that's definitely where we are, which means I spend the better part of the day chasing him around so that as he's attempting to pull up on things, he's not also causing himself to be in pain or to have some sort of accident or to get hurt. And so I am spending a lot of time chasing after him and keeping my eye on him and checking on him every 2 seconds, it feels like.
1: I've got so much to be thankful for. Look, I got a

That's Whom Shall I Fear from Chris Tomlin on Spirit FM. Hey, it's Sydney here hanging out for your Wednesday. So glad that you have joined me tonight. Your spirit verse for today comes from James 4:7. It says, submit yourselves then to God. Resist the devil and he will flee from you.

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Well, hi there. I'm Sydney, and this is your Encouraging Spirit FM. You know, earlier in the evening, we were chatting about the benefits of cooking from home. So if you're just tuning in, that's what we're talking about. And there really are so many benefits to this. We've talked about how it's usually cheaper in the long run and healthier for our families in the long run. But here is something to encourage you. If you spend a lot of time cooking from home, and sometimes it makes you weary, sometimes it exhausts you mentally, and sometimes you are physically worn out from it, keep this in mind. You are likely creating some really awesome connections for your family. Whether it's one of the kiddos helping you out as you're preparing the food, or it's the conversation you have with your spouse while you're cooking, or it's the beautiful connection happening over the table while everyone is digging into that delicious meal you worked so hard on. Those connections are priceless, and they are going to stand the test of time.

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I'm Sydney. And if you're going to be spending the better part of the summer cooking in the kitchen, we're holding on to the benefits that has for our family when we are getting worn out and overheated over the stove. So here is something else that cooking from home gives you and your family. But this one is more specific to just you if you're the one in the kitchen, and that is confidence and creativity with cooking. So maybe this is kind of not your strong suit. Maybe you feel like you're not a great cook, but doing it all of the time, doing it consistently again and again, whether it's the same recipes or you're trying new ones, you're building skills, you're building confidence, you're starting to get creative with recipes and maybe trying to experiment on your own. And I can guarantee the more often you cook and the more often

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I know by this time in the week, you can feel so worn out. You know, it's not just Wednesday, it's worn out Wednesday. It's weary Wednesday at this point. But I hope that you know there is still good ahead, that sometimes the best part of the week is the part that you're fighting so hard to get to. Maybe it's happening tomorrow, maybe it's on Saturday, or maybe it's right here tonight. Maybe it's the encouragement you find, maybe it's the hope that you are finally able to hold on to after you linger here for next to it. I'm Sydney, and if you're feeling worn out, I hope you'll stay right here this Wednesday on Spirit FM.

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1: If you've ever read a Bible verse and immediately thought, yep, that one's for me, and not in an easy way, you're not alone. See, what I mean is, last night I was reading Matthew 6, 33 and 34, the part about not worrying about tomorrow. And I just kind of sat there like, okay, God, you know me, right? Because I worry about a lot. Big things, small things, things that haven't even happened yet. Yeah, that's me. Worry, worry, worry. And I pray about this all the time. Like, Lord, help me not to do this. And yet, here I am, still working through it. But then I think maybe that's the point. It's not about having it all figured out overnight, because I certainly don't. Maybe it's about bringing it to Him again and again. And again.
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2: Your Spirit FM forecast. This evening, a couple showers and storms still in the mix as our low temperatures fall into the mid and lower 60s. You will want to grab the umbrella if you are headed out this evening or early Thursday morning. Thursday, our highs reach into the mid 80s with showers and storms tapering off around lunchtime. For the WSLS 10 Weather Authority, I'm meteorologist Delaney Willis for Spirit FM.

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So what happens when the circumstances that we're praying through appear to get worse? Hey, it's Sydney on Spirit FM. Have you ever been in that place where you're praying through a struggle or through a season, and suddenly after you've spent all that time in prayer, all those days of just being with and speaking to the Lord, just things out of nowhere get a lot worse and a lot harder, and it feels so very discouraging. But here's what I have learned is that sometimes when I'm praying through a situation like that, and the situation changes in the way I did not want it to change, I learned that maybe what needed to happen was I needed to be praying more. Maybe the Lord was drawing me to himself through that first part of that situation. And then in the second part, as things got worse and I didn't get the answer I wanted, maybe that's where he's teaching me to trust him. Maybe that's where he's showing me that his way is better. Maybe that is where I truly am learning to lean on him in every single season and every single circumstance.

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I'm Sydney, and I am a summer baby, and I have a summer baby. My son and I, our birthdays are just one day apart, falling in August, and that's pretty exciting. 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

Here is your reminder that you only see the performance of everyone else's life while you have to see the backstage of your own. Hi, it's Sydney on Spirit FM. And really, that perspective is so important, right? We're seeing the beautiful stage and the perfected performance and all of the spotlight moments in most of the people's lives that we know, and even the ones we don't, the ones we follow on social media or whatever it might be. But when it comes to our own lives, we're seeing the stage, but we're also seeing backstage, the mess, the chaos, the uncertainty, the nerves. And we see all of those things that are happening that kind of take away from the magic of the performance itself, which starts leaving us comparing our backstage chaos to someone's perfected performance on stage. So just remember, as you're looking at someone else's life, there's always something going on behind the scenes, just as there is in your own. And we can't compare what's on stage to what's happening behind the curtain.

Hey, it's Sydney right here on Spirit FM. I'm a mom of two, and here is one thing that I have learned is true of babies in general, and it just seems to be true across the board, and that is babies are happiest with just two random objects to play with. And typically, they're going to have one in one hand, one in the other, and they're going to loudly bang them together. That's exactly my experience anyway. And it was true for my daughter. It's now true for my son. It doesn't matter what he has, whether they're toys, maybe it's measuring cups from the kitchen, or maybe it's two things he found on the floor that he probably shouldn't have in the first place. And he is trying to make the loudest sound that he possibly can by taking them and banging them together.

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1: God Ain't Finished Yet from Emerson Day right here on your Encouraging Spirit FM. Hey, it's Sydney. Thanks for hanging out with me on your Wednesday night. And as it is wrapping up, I hope you'll stay right here because I'm not going anywhere and neither is the music. Here's Chandler Moore, God, I'm Just Grateful.

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2: Spirit FM forecast. This evening, a couple showers and storms still in the mix as our low temperatures fall into the mid and lower 60s. You will want to grab the umbrella if you are headed out this evening or early Thursday morning. Thursday, our highs reach into the mid 80s with showers and storms tapering off around lunchtime. For the WSLS 10 Weather Authority, I'm meteorologist Delaney Willis for Spirit FM.

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Sometimes, if I'm being honest, Amazon ads get me on Instagram. Hi, it's Sydney right here on Spirit FM. And then I buy the product and realize it's not really all it's cracked up to be. But I saw one recently that I think would actually be a great idea. And I think it would be great because I think it would benefit my family in a different way. It's not providing a material object. It's providing more presence and more connection. So I saw that you can buy this little phone holder or phone case, however you want to describe it, that essentially attaches to your wall. And it's more or less a pocket to put your phone in so that it acts more like a landline. Remember, the landline just was hanging on the wall at one point, and the only thing you could do with it was pick up the phone and call someone or answer it if it rang. So this is a great way to kind of have your phone go in a certain spot every time you're not using it. And you put it somewhere like the kitchen so that you're not tempted to just be on your phone all day long. You grab it, you send your text message, you put it back, and you move on with your day. This is one I'm going to try, and I'll have to get back to you on how it works.

Submit yourselves then to God. Resist the devil and he will flee from you. That's our spirit verse today, James 4, verse 7. I'm Sydney, and I'm glad that you're joining me here tonight on Your Encouraging

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Hey, it's Sydney on Your Encouraging Spirit FM, and this is what I want to remind you of tonight. As the night is fading away, and as you are maybe struggling with something heavy on your heart, search for the lesson in the answers you don't want. And what I mean is, when you're praying through something, when you're worried about something, when you're taking something to the Lord and the situation isn't changing and the answer you get isn't the one you wanted, or maybe it feels like it isn't an answer at all, search for the lesson there instead. Sometimes, I know I'm so guilty of doing this, I look for the answer that I want. That's what I'm looking for. When instead, sometimes the Lord is prompting me to look for what He wants me to learn.

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And if you're going through a hard season, maybe it's been a tough month, maybe the whole year has really been a struggle, or maybe it's just been a bad day. It's just today that's given you trouble. Keep this in mind. You are carried, you are loved, and you are never left behind.

Chainbreaker from Zach Williams on your encouraging Spirit FM. Hey, I'm Sydney. Thanks for letting me hang out with you here tonight. I hope you will linger a little longer if you're still looking for some encouragement. And I hope that you have a wonderful, restful night. I'll see you right back here tomorrow, same time, for more encouragement at the end of your day.

0: Caps are flying, cameras are flashing, and hearts are full this graduation season. 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
1: Your Spirit FM forecast. This evening, a couple showers and storms still in the mix as our low temperatures fall into the mid and lower 60s. You will want to grab the umbrella if you are headed out this evening or early Thursday morning. Thursday, our highs reach into the mid 80s with showers and storms tapering off around lunchtime. For the WSLS 10 Weather Authority, I'm meteorologist Delaney Willis for Spirit FM.

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1: Your Spirit FM forecast. Overnight tonight, a couple of showers still in the mix, but will be very isolated. Low temperatures fall into the mid and lower 60s. On Thursday, our highs are above average for this time of year in the mid 80s, with a couple of showers in the morning, but wraps up by lunchtime, giving way to sunshine for the second half of the day. For the WSLS 10 Weather Authority, I'm meteorologist Delaney Willis for Spirit FM.

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1: If you've ever read a Bible verse and immediately thought, yep, that one's for me, and not in an easy way, you're not alone. See, what I mean is, last night I was reading Matthew 6, 33 and 34, the part about not worrying about tomorrow. And I just kind of sat there like, okay, God, you know me, right? Because I worry about a lot. Big things, small things, things that haven't even happened yet. Yeah, that's me. Worry, worry, worry. And I pray about this all the time. Like, Lord, help me not to do this. And yet, here I am, still working through it. But then I think maybe that's the point. It's not about having it all figured out overnight, because I certainly don't. Maybe it's about bringing it to Him again. And again, and again.
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1: Your Spirit FM forecast. Overnight tonight, a couple of showers still in the mix, but will be very isolated. Low temperatures fall into the mid and lower 60s. On Thursday, our highs are above average for this time of year in the mid 80s, with a couple of showers in the morning, but wraps up by lunchtime, giving way to sunshine for the second half of the day. For the WSLS 10 Weather Authority, I'm meteorologist Delaney Willis for Spirit FM.

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1: Your Spirit FM forecast. Overnight tonight, a couple of showers still in the mix, but will be very isolated. Low temperatures fall into the mid and lower 60s. On Thursday, our highs are above average for this time of year in the mid 80s, with a couple of showers in the morning, but wraps up by lunchtime, giving way to sunshine for the second half of the day. For the WSLS 10 Weather Authority, I'm meteorologist Delaney Willis for Spirit FM.

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1: If you've ever read a Bible verse and immediately thought, yep, that one's for me, and not in an easy way, you're not alone. See, what I mean is, last night I was reading Matthew 6:33 and 34, the part about not worrying about tomorrow. And I just kind of sat there like, okay, God, you know me, right? Because I worry about a lot. Big things, small things, things that haven't even happened yet. Yeah, that's me. Worry, worry, worry. And I pray about this all the time. Like, Lord, help me not to do this. And yet, here I am, still working through it. But then I think maybe that's the point. It's not about having it all figured out overnight, because I certainly don't. Maybe it's about bringing it to Him again. And again, and again.
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6: Psalm 111 begins with an imperative, a command. Praise the Lord. The very fact that God commands praise means it must be a matter of decision, of commitment, not merely a response to pleasant circumstances.
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6: We are called to be people who choose praise. We are called to give thanks with our whole heart, which means to have a single object of thanks and praise. This is not as much about our intensity or fervor as it is about the recipient of our praise and thanks. We turn our hearts to God, who is the very reason we praise and thank at all. And this is a corporate command, not just something each of us does individually. Christians praise and give thanks together. We need each other to do this. My rejoicing runs out and dries up if I do not share it. I miss so many reasons to rejoice if you do not share things that I wouldn't otherwise see. We must know one another, hear one another, see the Lord's works in and through one another so that we can give thanks with our whole hearts in the congregation, as the text says. This is part of the reason why isolation is so dangerous and why God designed us to be in Christian community, to be in church. We need to hear the thankfulness and rejoicing of others and to share our own for the sake of collective joy and encouragement and for the sake of honoring our Lord.
0: Author speaker Barnabas Piper is a pastor at Emmanuel Nashville. 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
1: Your Spirit FM forecast. Overnight tonight, a couple of showers still in the mix, but will be very isolated. Low temperatures fall into the mid and lower 60s. On Thursday, our highs are above average for this time of year in the mid 80s, with a couple of showers in the morning, but wraps up by lunchtime, giving way to sunshine for the second half of the day. For the WSLS 10 Weather Authority, I'm meteorologist Delaney Willis for Spirit FM.

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1: Your Spirit FM forecast. Overnight tonight, a couple of showers still in the mix, but will be very isolated. Low temperatures fall into the mid and lower 60s. On Thursday, our highs are above average for this time of year in the mid 80s, with a couple of showers in the morning, but wraps up by lunchtime, giving way to sunshine for the second half of the day. For the WSLS 10 Weather Authority, I'm meteorologist Delaney Willis for Spirit FM.

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1: Sometimes kindness can feel complicated, but it really isn't complicated. But it does take intention. Jesus kept it simple in Luke 6:31. Do to others as you would have them do to you. That means in traffic, in line at the store. That means in conversations where it would be easier to snap back than stay soft. It's choosing patience when you're tired, choosing grace when someone else is having a bad day, choosing to treat people the way you'd hope someone would treat you on your hardest day. Because the truth is, everyone is carrying something you can't see. The golden rule isn't just a nice idea. It's a daily decision. And sometimes the smallest act of kindness, your tone, your words, your pause before reacting, can be the exact thing someone needed to keep going.

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Hey there, I'm Jess. Good morning. Thank you so much for listening to Good Morning Radio. And yeah, we look so forward to the Spirit FM Diaper Drive because it is such a simple way to make a difference for families right in your community. 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
4: Good morning, everybody. We're off to a much drier start of the day compared to what we've seen here in the past. But as we go throughout the day, we'll start heating up into the low to mid 80s throughout most of the area. A little bit of a breezy day as well, making for some pretty nice conditions if you're planning on getting outside. With the WSLS Weather Authority, I'm meteorologist Edward Shaw for Spirit FM.

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1: Hey, you. I'm so glad you're here. I'm Jess. 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And on Thursdays, you get the opportunity to call in and share what you're thankful for. Here's that number. It's 888-774-7482. That's 888-774-7482. What are you thankful for? Here's a friend who left a message to share what she's thankful for.
2: Good morning, Jess. I just wanted to say that I am thankful for the test of faith that I have been facing for this past month, because I know that there is a purpose in God's plan. And even though it hasn't been revealed yet, I know that it is in the works. And as long as I follow His will, it's going to be revealed to me. So I am so thankful for that. And I'm thankful for the experiences and the teachings that I am getting along the way as this plan and the test of His faith, of my faith, is in the works. As long as I keep my eyes fixed on Jesus and on His plan, His perfect will be revealed to me. So I am very thankful for that.

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Hey, it's your buddy Jess. Thank you for listening to your Encouraging Spirit FM. Okay, so here's the thing. This one is not going to be for everyone, but if you want to smell like lemon sugar, okay, just hear me out. This is your lemon sugar spa day. And yes, it sounds like a candle at one of those expensive stores where everything smells like peace and good decisions. Here's the trick. Grab a lemon, some sugar, and a little olive oil or coconut oil. Mix it together and suddenly, boom, you're a spa influencer in your own bathroom. It's basically a homemade sugar scrub. And honestly, your hands and feet will feel amazing. Just a little bit of lemon and sugar and you're saving yourself a lot of money. Now, will this replace a luxury spa weekend? No, but will it make you feel slightly more put together while saving money? Absolutely. Plus, your kitchen will smell like summertime and optimism. So if you see me this week glowing a little extra, just know I exfoliated for approximately 73 cents.

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1: It would be nice if growth felt more like a spa day and less like emotional stretching you didn't sign up for. If you can relate, can I get an amen? Now, listen, I know I'm being a bit dramatic as per usual, but here's the truth. Some of the biggest changes in me have come from moments I never would have chosen. Hard conversations, hard realizations, hard prayers, extra hard prayers. And yet, those are the moments that shaped me the most. I'm trying so hard to remember that. I'm trying so hard to remember it might not feel good, but He might be doing something really good within me.

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1: Good morning, everybody. We're off to a much drier start of the day compared to what we've seen here in the past. But as we go throughout the day, we'll start heating up into the low to mid 80s throughout most of the area. A little bit of a breezy day as well, making for some pretty nice conditions if you're planning on getting outside. With the WSLS Weather Authority, I'm meteorologist Edward Shaw for Spirit FM.

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Good morning, and welcome to another Thankful Thursday on Good Morning Radio. I'm Jess. You know, life may not always be perfect, but there's always something to be grateful for. 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
1: Some days leave a mark. Not the kind you can see, but the kind you can feel. Disappointment, heartbreak, exhaustion. The kind of weight that lingers a little longer than you expected, you know, kind of like a bruise. But being bruised doesn't mean you're broken. Psalm 34:18 says, "The Lord is close to the brokenhearted and saves those who are crushed in spirit." Close, not distant, not waiting for you to pull yourself together first. He's right there in the middle of it. Bruises heal. They change color. They fade. They remind you something happened, but they don't define you. And neither do the hard seasons you've walked through. God is still working, still restoring, still holding you together, even when you feel like you're barely holding on. You may feel bruised, but you are not broken.

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7: Good morning, everybody. We're off to a much drier start of the day compared to what we've seen here in the past. But as we go throughout the day, we'll start heating up into the low to mid 80s throughout most of the area. A little bit of a breezy day as well, making for some pretty nice conditions if you're planning on getting outside. With the WSLS Weather Authority, I'm meteorologist Edward Shaw for Spirit FM.

0: This is Good Morning Radio on Spirit FM. My name is Jess. I'm so glad you're here. And on Thursdays, you get the opportunity to call in and share how God is blessing you and what you're thankful for. Here's the number to do that. It's 888-774-7482. That's 888-774-7482. You can call that number and share what you're thankful for, just like our friend Rochella. Rochella, what are you thankful for?
1: I'm thankful because my mom died back in September 13th of last year, and I was her caretaker, and I was actually getting paid. She passed and stuff, and so my bills and stuff got behind, and, you know, couldn't find a job, so I was going from job to job. But I finally found a job through KDK Transport, and I'm just so thankful because I'm driving now, picking people up, and I'm so thankful because I get to minister the word of God and pray. Some people need prayer. You know, some people just need love. And I'm thankful for this station right here, too. I love this station right here. This station is blessing me spiritually, mentally. It's just blessing me. I love it so much. And thank you, guys, and keep doing what you're doing.

Running late? Reheating coffee? Forgetting where you put your keys? You're not alone. Jess gets it. It's real life, real grace. And Good Morning Radio on Spirit FM.

That sounds absolutely amazing. Hey, good morning. I'm Jess on your Encouraging Spirit FM. And you may not sit at the dock of a bay every single day, but if you just sit in your car after a long day, then you apparently are part of the 65% of people who do this after a long day. There was this big survey conducted and said that there is a large group of people who pull into the driveway after work or after the gym, and instead of going inside, you just sit in the car for a minute or 10. It's kind of a way to just pause and debrief after a long day. Listen, I do this all the time, especially when I have groceries to get out the car, because somehow unloading them feels like the final event in the adult Olympics. And then also sometimes you just need that peace, that reset after a long day. And listen, this isn't laziness. It's just a pause, a time to breathe after a long day. It's that quiet moment. So if you do this, you are totally not alone.

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It's not only Thankful Thursday, it's National Hamburger Day. And yes, I know it's still early enough that maybe you are barely finishing with breakfast. And now I'm about to talk about hamburgers. But stick with me because coming up in the next hour on Good Morning Radio, I've got a few deals and discounts on hamburgers today. That's right. Places actually celebrating with your wallet in mind. So whether you're a classic cheeseburger person or whether you're that person who says, hey, hold the pickles. I don't like pickles on my hamburger either. Debate me all you want. Or you could be that person that says, put bacon all over it. That's me too. Don't go too far. Burger savings are coming up next. I'm Jess. 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
3: Good morning, everybody. We're off to a much drier start of the day compared to what we've seen here in the past. But as we go throughout the day, we'll start heating up into the low to mid 80s throughout most of the area. A little bit of a breezy day as well, making for some pretty nice conditions if you're planning on getting outside. With the WSLS Weather Authority, I'm meteorologist Edward Shaw for Spirit FM.

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1: Thanking God for everything on this Thankful Thursday. Here again on Good Morning Radio. Hey, it's Jess. Thank you so much for being here. Love Thankful Thursday because it slows you down just enough to notice what's really good in your life. And it doesn't have to be big, doesn't have to be dramatic. Maybe you're thankful for a quiet morning, a friend who checks in with you. Just the fact that you made it through the week or you're making it through the week, that counts a whole lot. So we can do this together. It's this simple. You can call this number right here, 888-774-7482. That's 888-774-7482. And share what you are thankful for. It's Thankful Thursday on Good Morning Radio. Let's talk about the good stuff.

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1: 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Hey, good morning. Thanks for calling. What's your name? Where are you calling from? And what are you thankful for today?
2: This is Kelly from West Virginia. I have so much to be thankful for this Thursday. My husband, by the grace of God, last year overcame prostate cancer. He has an amazing testimony. His numbers were extremely high. They were concerned it had already spread. God intervened, and it didn't. They were able to remove his prostate, and because it hadn't spread, they didn't have to do chemo or radiation. This year, the doctor found a nodule on his lung. They were concerned the prostate cancer had metastasized to his lung. And as my husband says in his testimony, but God. He had a biopsy done last week, and the nodule came back as non-cancerous. I'm thankful that the God I serve is a healer.

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7: Good morning, everybody. We're off to a much drier start of the day compared to what we've seen here in the past. But as we go throughout the day, we'll start heating up into the low to mid 80s throughout most of the area. A little bit of a breezy day as well, making for some pretty nice conditions if you're planning on getting outside. With the WSLS Weather Authority, I'm meteorologist Edward Shaw for Spirit FM.

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1: Johnson in Appomattox, happy birthday to you, and Kelly Jo Barker in Princeton, West Virginia, celebrating today as well. 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Maiden Stanley in Bedford is celebrating. Paige Saunders in Roanoke, hope you have a great day. Beth Barnhart in Boone's Mill, happy birthday, Miss Beth. David Marcus in Bluefield, happy birthday, Grandpa. 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We're so very thankful for you. 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
1: If you are of a certain age, here's a bit of nostalgia for you. 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
1: 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Shake Shack has some deals going on. McDonald's, where you at? Are you having any deals today? Hey, there are a host of other burger joints having deals. 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You may not have eaten breakfast yet, and we're talking hamburgers. Is it too early, though? Nah.

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1: If you've ever bought something for yourself thinking it's going to make you feel fulfilled, and then a week later, you barely even remember it. Yep, same. Me too. Meanwhile, sometimes the smallest thing brings me joy. I was today years old when I found out May is National Get Caught Reading Month. And honestly, I accidentally participated in this while I was on vacation last week. Now, you see, normally when I travel or go on vacation, I save up and splurge on something fancy for myself. A nice bottle of perfume, shoes, a handbag, something cute and totally unnecessary, which, by the way, I still fully support. But this time, I wandered into a few old bookstores when I was in Greenville, South Carolina, and I completely lost my mind. I bought around 15 books. 15. At one point, I was carrying stacks around like I was personally reopening a library. And here's the weird part. I think those books made me feel happier than anything I bought in a long time. There was just something comforting about them. The smell of an old bookstore, finding stories I can't wait to get into. So, if you need me, I'll just be over here trying to get caught up on my reading, probably ignoring all my laundry.

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2: Good morning, everybody. We're off to a much drier start of the day compared to what we've seen here in the past. But as we go throughout the day, we'll start heating up into the low to mid 80s throughout most of the area. A little bit of a breezy day as well, making for some pretty nice conditions if you're planning on getting outside. With WSLS Weather Authority, I'm meteorologist Edward Shaw for Spirit FM.

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0: That was Jamie McDonald on your Encouraging Spirit FM. Hey, you, I'm Jess on Good Morning Radio. I'm so glad you're here on this Thankful Thursday. Speaking of Thankful Thursday, it's the day you get the opportunity to share what you are thankful for and how God is moving in your life. Here's the number to call to share what you're thankful for. It's 888-774-7482. Would love to hear from you this morning. Again, that number is 888-774-7482. Going to the phones right now. Hey, good morning. Thanks for calling. What's your name and what are you thankful for today?
1: Hey, Jess. Good morning. My name is Megan. I'm thankful for this morning to, well, first wake up and have a beautiful family and a daughter who's almost two. And honestly, I thought I couldn't have children, but I was blessed with my beautiful stepchildren, but they're already my kids. I consider them my kids anyways. And my almost 2-year-old. Thank you so much for you guys too. I appreciate you so much.

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A way back to God. A way back to hope. A way back to real connections. 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
1: Some days leave a mark. Not the kind you can see, but the kind you can feel. Disappointment, heartbreak, exhaustion. The kind of weight that lingers a little longer than you expected, you know, kind of like a bruise. But being bruised doesn't mean you're broken. Psalm 34:18 says, "The Lord is close to the brokenhearted and saves those who are crushed in spirit." Close, not distant, not waiting for you to pull yourself together first. He's right there in the middle of it. Bruises heal. They change color. They fade. They remind you something happened, but they don't define you. And neither do the hard seasons you've walked through. God is still working, still restoring, still holding you together, even when you feel like you're barely holding on. You may feel bruised, but you are not broken.

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4: Good morning, everybody. We're off to a much drier start of the day compared to what we've seen here in the past. But as we go throughout the day, we'll start heating up into the low to mid 80s throughout most of the area. A little bit of a breezy day as well, making for some pretty nice conditions if you're planning on getting outside. With the WSLS Weather Authority, I'm meteorologist Edward Shaw for Spirit FM.

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1: It's Thankful Thursday on Good Morning Radio, and sometimes gratitude starts with something as simple as choosing to look for the good, not pretending life is perfect, just noticing the bright spots anyway. Here's a friend who's thankful even if.
2: I lost one of my contacts this morning. I'm on the very last one, and my glasses broke. But I still have eyesight in one eye, so I can drive. I can still go to work. As frustrating as that is, I'm still so thankful that God's allowing me to see what I'm still thankful for. And he's starting to show me, instead of realizing, focusing on the negativity of what is going wrong, I'm starting to focus on what's going right. And I'm just thankful for that. I remember.

If today already feels like a lot, take a breath. 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

If you feel old, this might be why. Hey, good morning. I'm Jess. This is your Encouraging Spirit FM, and there's a new study out about age and how old people actually feel. And apparently almost half of us don't feel our actual age at all. Okay, so the study found that people who feel older than they actually are mostly notice it through body pain, getting tired easier, and just feeling less active overall. And I'm like, okay, duh. That explains a lot. But apparently 55% said body pain makes them feel older, and 48% said they just get tired more easily. Okay, that's a lot of numbers. I have questions. I'm 48, but depending on the day, I'm either 28 or 87. I mean, I've already had a knee replacement. I reach for ibuprofen when I get out of bed every day. And if the grocery store changes the layout, I'm irritated, seriously. And I still keep up with the trends. I am on social media. I love all the latest things. So I'm still kind of hip, right? Okay, don't ask my kids. Or maybe I just need an alignment. Is that just for cars? I don't know. Hey.

0: 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Hey, it's Jess on your Encouraging Spirit FM. It's also Thankful Thursday. And if you know God has helped you overcome some things and make it through something you honestly didn't think you'd survive, well, it's your opportunity to say, hey, thank you, and share your story. You can do that by calling 888-774-7482. That's 888-774-7482. I love to hear your story, big or small. Here's Tammy with her Thankful Thursday moment.
1: 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My husband is slowly healing, and just most of all, I thank him for waking me up this morning, and I thank him that I can go to work and be the hands and feet of Jesus. And I just praise his holy name for all my wonderful friends and family, and even my beautiful Spirit FM family.

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6: Good morning, everybody. We're off to a much drier start of the day compared to what we've seen here in the past. But as we go throughout the day, we'll start heating up into the low to mid 80s throughout most of the area. A little bit of a breezy day as well, making for some pretty nice conditions if you're planning on getting outside. With WSLS Weather Authority, I'm meteorologist Edward Shaw for Spirit FM.

a little laughter, a lot of love, and the reminder that God's got this. 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

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I'm so glad you're here. I'm Jess. 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

And as long as I follow his will, it's going to be revealed to me. So I am so thankful for that. And I'm thankful for the experiences and the teachings that I am getting along the way as this plan and the test of his faith, of my faith, is in the works. As long as I keep my eyes fixed on Jesus and on his plan, his perfect will be revealed to me. So I am very thankful for that.

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0: Telling you all about my Jesus. That was Ann Wilson on your Encouraging Spirit FM. Good morning. I'm Jess. And one of the things we absolutely love is bringing you recently added music. And right now I'm going to do just that. New song for you from We Are Messengers called Faith, Hope, and Love. And telling you all about it right now is Darren from We Are Messengers. Take a listen.
1: On this record, we kind of felt like going back to the start. When we didn't care what people thought about us, when we didn't care whether what we said was hard to hear or receive. We believe it's a time to tell the truth, to speak the truth of the gospel, but to do that in kindness and in love. We're a band for the outsiders, the marginalized, the hurting, the lost, the lonely, the least. We're not cool. We're not trendy. We're not trying to be mainstream. We're trying to be messengers of the good news of the Lord Jesus.
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6: Well, after a soaking few days of rainfall, we're finally in for a little bit of a pattern shift here today and as we go into the weekend. Temperatures will be in the low to mid 80s throughout the area with lots more sunshine. There's an isolated chance of a stray shower later in the afternoon today, but for most of us, we'll be dry. With the WSLS Weather Authority, I'm meteorologist Edward Shaw for Spirit FM.

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1: Johnson in Appomattox, happy birthday to you, and Kelly Jo Barker in Princeton, West Virginia, celebrating today as well. Donna Orange in Thaxton, happy birthday. Maiden Stanley in Bedford is celebrating. Paige Saunders in Roanoke, hope you have a great day. Beth Barnhart in Boone's Mill, happy birthday, Miss Beth. David Marcus in Bluefield, happy birthday, Grandpa. 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We're so very thankful for you. That birthday message is from Jessica, Halaya, AJ, Lily, and Emmy. 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

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Hey there, I'm Jess. 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Thank you so much for listening to Good Morning Radio. 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
5: 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It's Thankful Thursday on Good Morning Radio. Hey, I'm Jess, and it's been amazing hearing your stories of gratitude and how God is moving in your life. But my time is up for today. But don't you go anywhere. Steph is up next to encourage you right on through the midday. And just a reminder that you can share your stories anytime. It doesn't have to be Thursday. Here's the number to call to share what you're thankful for. 888-774-7482. That's 888-774-7482. I'll see you bright and early tomorrow morning on Good Morning Radio. 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
6: Well, after a soaking few days of rainfall, we're finally in for a little bit of a pattern shift here today and as we go into the weekend. Temperatures will be in the low to mid-80s throughout the area with lots more sunshine. There's an isolated chance of a stray shower later in the afternoon today, but for most of us, we'll be dry. With the WSLS Weather Authority, I'm meteorologist Edward Shaw for Spirit FM.

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Holy is the Lord. That's Chris Tomlin on your Encouraging Spirit FM. Good morning. My name is Steph. Prayers that the storm that came rushing through some of the Spirit FM listening area did not knock your powers out, because ooh, it's been humid. And well, if you're asking me and my really big hair, that AC is very, very helpful. Thank you for being along with me. I got to think about it. Yeah, it's Thursday. It's Thursday. Yes. Thanks for hanging out with me. Here's Caleb and John.

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Hi there, I'm Steph. This is your home improvement tip today on your Encouraging Spirit FM. If you are someone who loves to keep up with the current trends of home design, confident color is one of the latest ones. This is where you've got color and texture, patterns, funky shapes, layered lightings, lots and lots of fun art. Perhaps you're someone who loved the farmhouse style, but now is wanting a bit more warmth to your house. You don't need to do a whole gut renovation. It's as simple as just picking out one of those beautiful jewel tone colors, like a deep teal, and then say, paint your kitchen cabinets. Now, I was not one who fell into the farmhouse style. I like some of the ideas of it, but I didn't go all out on it. But painting my kitchen cabinets teal is in the works. Oh.

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Jaywalkers worship in the name of Jesus. Good morning. My name is Steph. This is your Encouraging Spirit FM. There is a way that fear can make a lot of noise because it just has a way of making itself sound like it's wisdom. You've probably heard fear say, well, don't take that chance. Don't have that conversation. Don't step out. You need to stay safe. But sometimes fear isn't protecting you. It's limiting you. Your spirit verse today, 2 Timothy 1:7. For the spirit God gave us does not make us timid, but gives us power, love, and self-discipline.

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My name is Steph. 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
3: Well, after a soaking few days of rainfall, we're finally in for a little bit of a pattern shift here today and as we go into the weekend. Temperatures will be in the low to mid 80s throughout the area with lots more sunshine. There's an isolated chance of a stray shower later in the afternoon today, but for most of us, we'll be dry. With the WSLS Weather Authority, I'm meteorologist Edward Shaw for Spirit FM.

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Hi there, my name is Steph. There are so many of us that spend our time worrying, are we good enough? Are we strong enough? Are we wise enough? Are we just enough? But confidence doesn't come from having all the answers. It comes from knowing who walks with you when you don't. Your spirit verse today, 2 Timothy 1:7. For the spirit God gave us does not make us timid, but gives us power, love, and self-discipline.

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0: Hey guys, Phil Wickham here. I've got a brand new song out called It Really Is Amazing Grace, but it's not really brand new. I'm just taking that beautiful hymn that we all know and love, Amazing Grace, added a new chorus and a new bridge to it. I love this song so much, and when I did some reading about it, I realized that this song, you guys, was written by a slave trader. This man named John Newton was slave trading on ships in the 18th century. And in the middle of a storm, he cried out to God, saying, God, if you help me, I give my life to you. And after that moment, he survived the storm. And little by little, he understood what that prayer meant. He gave his life to Jesus, and Jesus changed his life. He went on to becoming a pastor and a minister and someone who spoke out against slavery. It's a testament to the grace of God at work in someone's life. And though we're not all slave traders, we all are in need of God's grace. And that's why I think this song's connected with so many people over the years. It's a joy to be a small part of the huge story of this song. And I invite you all to sing it out with me. It really is Amazing Grace.
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Or rather, have some extra fridge space. Hey, my name is Steph. 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There are condiments that you typically put in your refrigerator that don't need to be refrigerated. This blows my mind. Definitely check the label first to make sure that you're following what the instructions are, but apparently you do not need to refrigerate mustard. It can be stored at room temperature because it has a lot of acid in it. You also don't need to refrigerate hot sauce, which, okay, I'm not a hot sauce person, so not a big deal, but that is a staple in our house because my husband, Mike, loves himself some spicy food. So if you have vinegar-based hot sauce, you don't need to refrigerate that. And you can also save yourself some fridge space by not refrigerating your ketchup. What? This one is another one that just blows my mind because ketchup has so much acid, sugar, and salt in it, it inhibits the things that are nasty that usually you want to refrigerate it for.

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7: Well, after a soaking few days of rainfall, we're finally in for a little bit of a pattern shift here today and as we go into the weekend. Temperatures will be in the low to mid-80s throughout the area with lots more sunshine. There's an isolated chance of a stray shower later in the afternoon today, but for most of us, we'll be dry. With the WSLS Weather Authority, I'm meteorologist Edward Shaw for Spirit FM.

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0: It is the season where you need to lock up your trash can. 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My name is Steph. There is a certain new trash panda coming around, and I've had so many friends show video or pictures talking about this creature that is getting into their trash cans. I'm talking about
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0: 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And his kids, they filmed the baby cub trying to get into the trash can, and they were not that far from where the bear was.

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1: If you've ever read a Bible verse and immediately thought, yep, that one's for me, and not in an easy way, you're not alone. See, what I mean is, last night I was reading Matthew 6, 33 and 34, the part about not worrying about tomorrow. And I just kind of sat there like, okay, God, you know me, right? Because I worry about a lot. Big things, small things, things that haven't even happened yet. Yeah, that's me. Worry, worry, worry. And I pray about this all the time. Like, Lord, help me not to do this. And yet, here I am, still working through it. But then I think maybe that's the point. It's not about having it all figured out overnight, because I certainly don't. Maybe it's about bringing it to Him again. And again, and again.
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4: What works? It begins especially with what is revealed in Scripture. He created this world, and it was good. He formed a people for Himself based on no merit or might or goodness of their own, but simply because He chose to love them. He rescued them out of slavery in Egypt and led them to the Promised Land. He raised up a king, David, and promised to establish his line forever. When the people rebelled and forgot the Lord, which they did over and over again, He was faithful and just to discipline and call them back to Himself, so that they repented, and when they did repent, He forgave and restored. When they persisted in rebellion, He sent prophets, that is, messengers, to call them back to Himself. When their rebellion reached a point of no return, He handed them over to powerful enemies in exile, removing them from the Promised Land. But even then, He did not forget His covenant. He brought them home and kept His promise to establish the line of David by sending His very Son to be the Savior of the world, to be the Prince of Peace and the Lord of Eternity. These are some of the broad, sweeping works of God, the arc of history in which He has worked. And when we lift our eyes from what Scripture reveals and consider our own lives, as we look back at how we got to where we are today, don't we see the same? We see the mighty acts of God in that makes no sense aside from God ways, and in seemingly mundane daily provision of needs. We begin to recognize His hand at work at every turn of our lives. We realize that we have nothing we were not given. And as we remember, we are moved to rejoice.
0: Author, speaker Barnabas Piper is a pastor at Emmanuel Nashville. 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

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Mercy me with Even If on your Encouraging Spirit FM. My name is Steph. If there is something that you've been putting off because you're afraid, maybe, perhaps today is the day to take one small step towards it. Not, you don't have to do the whole journey, just the next step. Because courage usually looks like a lot more ordinary than we think. Your spirit verse today, 2 Timothy 1:7. For the spirit God gave us does not make us timid, but gives us power, love, and self-discipline.

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0: 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Our new song, Alleluia, is built on one simple truth. I didn't wake up today by accident. I've been gifted another day by God, and I get to choose what to do with it. And this song shouts, I came to praise. That's why I woke up today. So no matter what I'm walking through, God is worthy. No matter how I'm feeling, he's still faithful and he deserves my praise.
1: 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I'm Steph. This is your Encouraging Spirit FM. And here is Elevation Worship with their new song, Alleluia.

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3: Well, after a soaking few days of rainfall, we're finally in for a little bit of a pattern shift here today and as we go into the weekend. Temperatures will be in the low to mid-80s throughout the area with lots more sunshine. There's an isolated chance of a stray shower later in the afternoon today, but for most of us, we'll be dry. With the WSLS Weather Authority, I'm meteorologist Edward Shaw for Spirit FM.

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0: always, only Jesus. 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My name is Steph. That makes me think about his faithfulness. God is faithful. And one of the ways that he tells you that he always keeps his promises is through rainbows. Yesterday, with all the storms that came through afterwards, there was a beautiful blue sky and there was a rainbow that you couldn't quite see the whole thing where I am. I live in Bedford, but you could see the beginning of it and the end of it. And it was just beautiful because you know that God is faithful. And that is something to be thankful for. Here's Forrest Frank.
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In my house, my husband Mike and I do struggle a lot with ants. Specifically, we noticed around our cat Pierogi's water dish. Now, we had one of those water fountain dishes for him to keep the water always flowing, and there were always a ton of ants. One day we decided to pick that up, get rid of the water fountain, and now we don't have the problem with the ants. I think that they were very much drawn to the moisture there.

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1: 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Hey, my name is Steph. 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Good afternoon. It is amazing how quickly your mind can jump to worst case scenarios. You know, the what if I fail? What if it doesn't work? What if I mess up? But every now and then, it's worth asking a different question. What if it goes right? Your spirit verse today, 2 Timothy 1:7. For the spirit God gave us does not make us timid, but gives us power, love, and self-discipline.

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3: Well, after a soaking few days of rainfall, we're finally in for a little bit of a pattern shift here today and as we go into the weekend. Temperatures will be in the low to mid-80s throughout the area with lots more sunshine. There's an isolated chance of a stray shower later in the afternoon today, but for most of us, we'll be dry. With the WSLS Weather Authority, I'm meteorologist Edward Shaw for Spirit FM.

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You can smell the popcorn and the peanuts and the hot dogs. 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Yep, it's coming up. My name is Steph. 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It's going to be a fun summer night full of the baseball, the laughs, the bum, bum, bum, bum, you know, the musical themes, and a great time to make memories together. 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

This is our God, Phil Wickham, on your Encouraging Spirit FM. My name is Steph. Thanks for hanging out with me. You know that there is a certain feeling when you need to have a difficult conversation. You probably rehearse it, like 20 times. You think of every possible outcome. You build it up so much that you're exhausted even before you have to have that conversation. Fear loves to steal your energy before the battle even starts. Well, your spirit verse today talks into that. It's 2 Timothy 1:7. For the spirit God gave us does not make us timid, but gives us power, love, and self-discipline.

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1: If you've ever read a Bible verse and immediately thought, yep, that one's for me, and not in an easy way, you're not alone. See, what I mean is, last night I was reading Matthew 6, 33 and 34, the part about not worrying about tomorrow. And I just kind of sat there like, okay, God, you know me, right? Because I worry about a lot. Big things, small things, things that haven't even happened yet. Yeah, that's me. Worry, worry, worry. And I pray about this all the time. Like, Lord, help me not to do this. And yet, here I am, still working through it. But then I think maybe that's the point. It's not about having it all figured out overnight, because I certainly don't. Maybe it's about bringing it to Him again. And again, and again.
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My name is Steph. This is your encouraging spirit FM. Laughter is good for the soul. Laughter, y'all, laughter burns calories, and I am all for that. Well, you have the opportunity to come and get a lot of laughter at the Live and Laughing Family Comedy Tour. It's coming up soon. It's back. It's on June 6th in Beckley, West Virginia, with headliner Johnny W. and a couple other friends. 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

Oh, that's my king. Who are we talking about? Yeah, Cece Winans on your Encouraging Spirit FM. I'm Steph. Got that heart rate going, that blood pumping, and that means I'm out of here. Stay tuned. Doug is going to be on his way in next. More great music, sing-alongs, inspiration for you. Just like Chandler Moore, God, I'm just grateful.

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7: Good afternoon, everybody. Plenty of sunshine throughout the day today, with temperatures getting up into the mid-80s throughout most of the area today. We could get to the upper 70s and low 80s in some of the cooler regions. But throughout the day, most of us are going to be dry. Chance of an isolated shower here later on in the late afternoon and evening. But other than that, we'll be pretty dry. WSLS Weather Authority, I'm meteorologist Edward Shaw for Spirit FM.

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Glad you stopped by on Spirit FM. I'm Doug. Happy Thursday afternoon to you. Excited for this afternoon. We got the graduation celebration coming up in just about 20 minutes and less than 30 minutes away. We're bringing back one of the best things about the summer. It is the throwback song game, but this time you're going to have to sing. So stay tuned right here for your chance to win this afternoon right here on Spirit FM. Here's Kane with I Made It.

If you're new to the Spirit FM family, thank you so much for listening today. My name is Doug, and today is a very special day for my wife and I. It is our 10th wedding anniversary. 10 years ago, we got married, and my wife had a really good idea when it came to our 10-year celebration. We're going to go out for a date on Saturday night and have some fun together, but tonight, we are celebrating as a family because she said, really, when you think about it, this is the start of our family 10 years ago. So my wife and I and our three little girls, we're going to be having some cake. They got some balloons. And when we were talking about the cake, it was funny because our five-year-old Reagan said, yeah, I mean, we could get chocolate. We could get funfetti, or maybe we can get red Velcro. And I said, red Velcro? What is that? Oh, yeah, red velvet. I think we ended up getting a Boston cream pie cake, but either way, it's going to be a celebration, and it's amazing to see how God has been faithful over these years.

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8: Good afternoon, everybody. Plenty of sunshine throughout the day today, with temperatures getting up into the mid-80s throughout most of the area today. We could get to the upper 70s and low 80s in some of the cooler regions, but throughout the day, most of us are going to be dry. Chance of an isolated shower here later on in the late afternoon and evening, but other than that, we'll be pretty dry. WSLS Weather Authority, I'm meteorologist Edward Shaw for Spirit FM.

It's time for our graduation celebration right here on Spirit FM. And today we have two friends graduating from high school. First up, we have Landon Eversole graduating from Fort Chiswell High School. Your message says, "We are so proud of you and the young man you have become. Watching you graduate is such a blessing, but even more meaningful is seeing your spiritual growth and faith in God through the years as you begin this next chapter. Always remember to trust God's plan for your life and keep Him at the center of everything you do. We know He has great things in store for you. Trust in the Lord with all your heart." Proverbs 3, verse 5. We love you so much and can't wait to see what your future holds. Love, Dad and Joni. Thank you so much for that. And then we have Dennis Farmer graduating from Pikeview High School. Your message says, "Know that we are very proud of you and we all love you. May you keep going strong in life and always keep God first. Love, Mom." Congratulations, Landon and Dennis. And if you want to sign up your graduate for a graduation shout out, you can do that when you go to spiritfm.com.

Running errands? Picking up kids? We've got the perfect soundtrack for your busy afternoon. The Afternoon Show with Doug on Spirit FM.

0: It is time for a little fun on a Thursday afternoon. My name is Doug. Thank you so much for listening to Spirit FM. And last summer, we played the throwback song game all throughout the summer. You'd call in, you'd let me know the artist and title of the throwback song, and then you would win a great prize. Well, this summer, the throwback song game is back. And what it looks like this year, though, is you are going to keep singing the song. So I'm going to play a clip of the throwback song Days of Elijah by Robin Mark, and then you are going to call in and keep singing where the song stops. Take a listen.
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0: John Reddick on your Encouraging Spirit FM with The Way. Having some fun on this Thursday with the throwback song game. We have our friend Treva in Stewart's Draft on the line. Treva, are you ready to sing the throwback song?
1: I am ready.
0: All right, let me play the first part, and when it stops, you keep on singing. Here we go. Still

0: All right, you nailed it. Thank you so much. That was great singing. Do you sing at church or sing anywhere else? Because that was great.
1: I do. I sing on our praise and worship team.
0: I can tell you did a great job. Well, congratulations. You're the winner today of a Spirit FM prize pack.
1: 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Thank you.
0: All right, and make sure you tune in next week for another chance to win on the Throwback Song Game. And just like we do every Throwback Week, here's Robin Mark with Days of Elijah.

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3: Good afternoon, everybody. Plenty of sunshine throughout the day today, with temperatures getting up into the mid-80s throughout most of the area today. We could get to the upper 70s and low 80s in some of the cooler regions. But throughout the day, most of us are going to be dry. Chance of an isolated shower here later on in the late afternoon and evening. But other than that, we'll be pretty dry. WSLS Weather Authority, I'm meteorologist Edward Shaw for Spirit FM.

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Mercy Me, that's Almost Home. So glad you're here on Spirit FM. I'm Doug, and spending time with you as the Spirit FM family is what I am looking forward to most this summer. 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Here's Katie Nicole with Have Your Way.

Take a moment and think about the things that God has put you in charge of to steward. Appreciate you listening to Spirit FM. My name is Doug. I was listening to a podcast talking about stewardship. And, you know, when I think of stewardship, I think of having control and responsibility of money that God has blessed me with. And yes, that is definitely part of stewardship, but there is so much more to that as well. And basically what this podcast was talking about is that how you are a steward of your family. You are a steward of your time. You're a steward of your money. And it's in all of those things to constantly focus on God, focus on what He is calling you to do and how He is blessing you, and really taking responsibility for those things because He's entrusted them to you, and it's so important to steward them well. Still

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1: If you've ever read a Bible verse and immediately thought, yep, that one's for me, and not in an easy way, you're not alone. See, what I mean is, last night I was reading Matthew 6, 33 and 34, the part about not worrying about tomorrow. And I just kind of sat there like, okay, God, you know me, right? Because I worry about a lot. Big things, small things, things that haven't even happened yet. Yeah, that's me. Worry, worry, worry. And I pray about this all the time. Like, Lord, help me not to do this. And yet, here I am, still working through it. But then I think maybe that's the point. It's not about having it all figured out overnight, because I certainly don't. Maybe it's about bringing it to Him again. And again, and again.
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7: Good afternoon, everybody. Plenty of sunshine throughout the day today, with temperatures getting up into the mid-80s throughout most of the area today. We could get to the upper 70s and low 80s in some of the cooler regions, but throughout the day, most of us are going to be dry. Chance of an isolated shower here later on in the late afternoon and evening, but other than that, we'll be pretty dry. WSLS Weather Authority, I'm meteorologist Edward Shaw for Spirit FM.

That's Cutlass with King of My Heart. Glad you stopped by on Spirit FM. I'm Doug. Our spirit verse for today coming from 2 Timothy 1, verse 7. It says, "For the spirit God gave us does not make us timid, but gives us power, love, and self-discipline." Here's Tasha Layton with Worship Through.

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A way back to God. A way back to hope. 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

0: There's certain days on the National Day calendar that are like, okay, is that really important? And then there's days like today. If you're new to the Spirit FM family and we haven't met yet, my name is Doug, and today is National Hamburger Day. And I think a great conversation to have on National Hamburger Day is to decide what is the one thing that always has to be on that hamburger. I'm going to share with you my thoughts on this in just about 10 minutes. So stay right here on Spirit FM.
1: I've got so much to be thankful for. Look, I got

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0: Jesus.
1: It's National Hamburger Day today, in case you missed it. My name is Doug. Thank you so much for being here today. And I was going to share with you the one thing that I feel like has to always be on a hamburger. And that for me is a pickle. Yes, pickles, I feel like, are an absolute essential for a hamburger. And I mean, you might say cheese, you might say ketchup, you might say, I don't know, bacon. But for me, it has to be pickles. And they have to be dill pickles. They have to be thinly sliced. And that is delicious. I just wonder, what are your thoughts on this? What's the one thing that has to be on a hamburger? You can call, you can text 888-774-7482. That's 888-774-7482.

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3: Good afternoon, everybody. Plenty of sunshine throughout the day today, with temperatures getting up into the mid-80s throughout most of the area today. We could get to the upper 70s and low 80s in some of the cooler regions, but throughout the day, most of us are going to be dry. Chance of an isolated shower here later on in the late afternoon and evening, but other than that, we'll be pretty dry. WSLS Weather Authority, I'm meteorologist Edward Shaw for Spirit FM.

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My name is Doug. Thank you so much for listening to Your Encouraging Spirit FM. I want you to think for a moment about the last time you went shopping with a kid. My wife and I, we have a 5-year-old, a 3-year-old, and a 1-year-old. And the other day we took them to Walmart because we had some extra birthday and Christmas money for them. And we wanted to let them go out and do a little bit of shopping. And let me tell you, it was a fun time. Our 3-year-old, she quickly decided she wanted a tall stuffed cow. So that is what she got. And then my 5-year-old was having a little bit of trouble. And it was so cute because she was trying to decide if she wanted some Legos or a remote control car or a Barbie little people house. And as she was trying to make this decision, she just kept apologizing, saying, "I'm sorry, I just can't make a decision." And I just encouraged her that, you know, it's okay. We don't have to get everything today. She ended up getting the RC car. It was a lot of fun, but shopping with them, quite the experience, and not a bad way to kill some time in the afternoon.

Whenever you think of summer, one of the things you probably think about is ice cream. 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We are going to be all over the listening area this summer at local ice cream places, just there to encourage you. So if you're stopping by to get some ice cream, make sure you say hi to the Spirit FM team, myself, Joseph, our listener engagement director, and our underwriter.

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We'll also have the prize wheel out there. So stop by, say hi, spin the prize wheel. 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It's Demons.

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3: Psalm 111 verse 10 tells us, "The fear of the Lord is the beginning of wisdom. All those who practice it have a good understanding. His praise endures forever."
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3: To fear the Lord is to live as if God is who He says He is, to treat God as real in every part of life. When we do as the entirety of Psalm 11 calls us to, remembering His mighty works, considering His character and nature, recognizing the miracle of His work in our lives, doing all this alongside fellow believers, we are moved to fear the Lord. We are moved to awe and worship and wonder and ultimately joy, no matter our circumstances. Our lives become shaped accordingly, governed by who God is and what He has done. This is the beginning of wisdom, the beginning of living with godly skill, living according to God's design for reality. When we fear the Lord, we live life with God's will and God's heart as our compass. And the last line of the psalm leaves no doubt as to the posture of our hearts as we fear the Lord and walk with Him. Praise, His praise endures forever. We are a rejoicing people because of who God is and all He has done. How could we not be? No matter our circumstances. After all, God has not changed or diminished. How could we not be from this day to our final day? His praise endures forever, and we get to participate in it.
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4: Your Spirit FM forecast. This evening, we will keep our weather very settled and mostly clear. It's been a while since we have been able to say that. Our low temperatures will only fall into the upper 50s and lower 60s. And on Friday, we're once again back in the lower 80s with abundant sunshine and completely dry weather. For the WSLS 10 Weather Authority, I'm meteorologist Delaney Willis for Spirit FM.

It's time for our graduation celebration right here on Spirit FM. And today we have two friends graduating from high school. First up, we have Landon Eversole graduating from Fort Chiswell High School. Your message says, "We are so proud of you and the young man you have become. Watching you graduate is such a blessing, but even more meaningful is seeing your spiritual growth and faith in God through the years as you begin this next chapter. Always remember to trust God's plan for your life and keep him at the center of everything you do. We know he has great things in store for you. Trust in the Lord with all your heart." Proverbs 3, verse 5. We love you so much and can't wait to see what your future holds. Love, Dad and Joni. Thank you so much for that. And then we have Dennis Farmer graduating from Pike View High School. Your message says, "Know that we are very proud of you and we all love you. May you keep going strong in life and always keep God first. Love, Mom." Congratulations, Landon and Dennis. And if you want to sign up your graduate for a graduation shout out, you can do that when you go to spiritfm.com.

That's Ann Wilson with God's Story. Appreciate you listening to Spirit FM. My name is Doug. Our spirit verse today is a great reminder that God has given us power through his spirit. It says, "For the spirit God gave us does not make us timid, but gives us power, love, and self-discipline." That's coming from 2 Timothy 1, verse 7. Here's the newest one now from Mercy Me. It's Make It Well.

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Your encouragement is here. 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

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Thanks for listening to Spirit FM. So glad you stopped by. I'm Doug. I saw this from Tim Tebow. He said, I've been cut. I've been doubted. I've been written off more times than I can count. And I've had moments, real ones, where the attitude slipped and the bitterness moved in before I could stop it. But the fall is not the end of the story. It's just the part before the comeback.

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5: Your Spirit FM forecast. This evening, we will keep our weather very settled and mostly clear. It's been a while since we have been able to say that. Our low temperatures will only fall into the upper 50s and lower 60s. And on Friday, we're once again back in the lower 80s with abundant sunshine and completely dry weather. For the WSLS 10 Weather Authority, I'm meteorologist Delaney Willis for Spirit FM.

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Whether your day's been great or a bit of a mess, God's right there in the middle of it. Doug's here to remind you to listen to the afternoon show on Spira FM.

You've probably heard it said before that man was not made to be alone. If you're new to the Spirit FM family, my name is Doug, and I saw this verse, 1 Peter 2, verse 9. It says, "But you are God's chosen and special people. You are a group of royal priests and a holy nation. God has brought you out of darkness and into his marvelous light. Now you must tell all the wonderful things he has done, the scriptures say." And I love that verse because it is that reminder that our identity is found in Christ. And I feel like when the enemy is trying to isolate you, he's trying to tear apart what that identity is. So leaning into the fact that you are chosen, that you are special, that you are chosen by God can make all the difference and can keep you out of those isolating thoughts.

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Hey, Doug, thanks for listening to Spirit FM. And don't forget, Spirit FM's annual diaper drive is coming up this Saturday. 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I'll be in Appomattox at the Walmart from 9 until noon, so stop by and say hi. I would love to get to see you and love to see the difference that's made through this diaper drive. So get more information about how you can be a part of it when you go to spiritfm.com.

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3: 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This evening, we will keep our weather very settled and mostly clear. It's been a while since we have been able to say that. Our low temperatures will only fall into the upper 50s and lower 60s. And on Friday, we're once again back in the lower 80s with abundant sunshine and completely dry weather. For the WSLS 10 Weather Authority, I'm meteorologist Delaney Willis for Spirit FM.

You might need the reminder today that God is faithful. My name is Doug. Thank you for listening to Spirit FM. So we were talking yesterday in the book of Exodus about how Moses was kind of questioning God and even doubting his faithfulness. And then in Exodus chapter 6, God talks about his faithfulness and even reminds Moses of the faithfulness to Abraham, to Isaac, to Jacob, to the people. And even then, still, Moses is a little bit hesitant, but it is a great reminder for me that even when I'm not seeing it, even when I don't know exactly what it might look like, God is faithful, and that hope is something to hang on to.

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You're listening to Spirit FM with me, Doug. 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

Jordan St. Cyr, that's Fires. You're listening to Spirit FM. So glad you're here. I'm Doug. Thanks for making me a part of your Thursday afternoon. I'll be back tomorrow getting you through your Friday, getting you ready for the weekend as well. Make sure you stay tuned right here for more encouragement and more great music as well. Here's the new one from Consumed by Fire. It's Higher Places.

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3: Your Spirit FM forecast. This evening, we will keep our weather very settled and mostly clear. It's been a while since we have been able to say that. Our low temperatures will only fall into the upper 50s and lower 60s. And on Friday, we're once again back in the lower 80s with abundant sunshine and completely dry weather. For the WSLS 10 Weather Authority, I'm meteorologist Delaney Willis for Spirit FM.

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Hey there, happy Thursday. Hope you're having a great evening so far. I am so glad that you have landed here as you're wrapping up your day, whether you're just headed home or maybe you're gearing up for all of the evening routine ins and outs at home. I'm so thankful I get to go along with you. I'm Sydney. 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

You may have had a lot of hamburgers over the three-day weekend, but here's another reason to have one today. Hi, it's Sydney right here on Spirit FM. It's National Hamburger Day. And to go along with it, it's also National Brisket Day. So if you didn't grill out enough, if you didn't barbecue enough over the weekend, well, here is another excuse to break it out again and enjoy some hamburgers or to cook up a brisket. Either one would be delicious. And it just kind of feels like summer anytime you do that. So it's perfectly acceptable to have a burger every day this week if you want.

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For the Spirit God gave us does not make us timid, but gives us power, love, and self-discipline. How about some encouragement from our Spirit verse today? 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It's 2 Timothy 1:7. I'm Sydney, and you are listening to your Encouraging Spirit FM.

There are so many milestones in the first few years when you have babies. Hi, it's Sydney on Spirit FM, especially those first 5 years. There's just so many things. So I have a 5-year-old and I have a 9-month-old, and we're just in this season where there's so many milestones happening at once. So my oldest, my daughter, she just graduated kindergarten. She'll start first grade in the fall. And my son, he is doing all of the 9-month-old things. He's crawling, he's pulling up, he is doing it all. And then on top of that, we realized we needed to upgrade both car seats pretty much at the same time. My daughter needed a booster. Our son needed to move to the larger car seat because he's kind of a big guy. And so we did that over the weekend. We got those all upgraded, and it was a little bittersweet. It was like, whoa, we're past that season of the itty bitty car seat. We're past that season of the oldest being in a traditional car seat. And it is so strange how many big milestones happen in those first few years.

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Hey there, I'm Sydney. You are listening to Your Encouraging Spirit FM. I was just sharing that we had upgrade car seats for both of our kids recently, and that was just a reminder to me of how quickly time is passing. And then I started thinking, this whole year has flown by. My son was born last August, and I can't believe he's almost a year old. Now, I think back to my daughter's first year and how that seemed so slow because I was just figuring things out as a mom, and each day seemed like it was so long. But now it's like I blinked one time and here she is 5 years old, and so much has changed in so little time. And this year is truly flying by.

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1: Your Spirit FM forecast. This evening, we will keep our weather very settled and mostly clear. It's been a while since we have been able to say that. Our low temperatures will only fall into the upper 50s and lower 60s. And on Friday, we're once again back in the lower 80s with abundant sunshine and completely dry weather. For the WSLS 10 Weather Authority, I'm meteorologist Delaney Willis for Spirit FM.

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